Our next guest is a woman who lives and breathes country music and has ever since she was a young child. She's a fine songwriter and singer who won a Grammy Award for her collaboration with Willie on Mendocino County Line. Here to perform I'll Never Be Free, LeAnn Womack.

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And you're no good with words. That's okay. That's why I write songs. It might make you laugh. 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'Cause you've been through it, and so have I.

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And you know most songwriters, they don't ever get any fame. Hell, most people don't even recognize their names. But chances are, you probably sang along.

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road, with a hand on the throttle and the eye on control. 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

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And with the firm belief, they armed me to the teeth.

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Though my eyes have left your face.